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0: 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Stay tuned. I've got your forecast coming up.
1: 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The Foo Fighters and Queens of the Stone Age will play Huntington Bank Field in Cleveland on August 10th. 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

0: 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Taking a look at your forecast from the National Weather Service, mostly clear tonight with a low near 62 degrees. It'll be mostly sunny tomorrow with a high near 87. For Saturday, cloudy with an increasing chance of showers with possible afternoon thunderstorms with a high near 80.
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0: 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Martin Davis with you. 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
1: There's nearly 678,290,000 kids under 5 around the world. But what's so important about being 5? A lot, it turns out. Children who live to age 5 are twice as likely to reach adulthood. That's why vaccines matter so much. For 40 years, Rotary and partners have delivered vaccines globally. Like here, and even here. Impressive, right? But 12.5 million children are still totally unvaccinated. Rotary knows we can find them. Because when Rotary and Indian vaccinators looked for families at bus and train stations, used motorbikes, and trekked house to house, they lowered polio cases by 94%. See? It can be done. And the results are worth it. Let's ensure that all children grow up safe from preventable diseases.
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1: 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Here's your forecast from the National Weather Service. Mostly clear tonight with a low near 62 degrees. Tomorrow, mostly sunny with the high near 87. For tomorrow night, increasing cloudiness with the low near 67. And for Saturday, cloudy with an increasing chance of showers with possible afternoon thunderstorms with the high near 80.
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0: 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From the National Weather Service, mostly clear tonight with a low near 62 degrees, mostly sunny tomorrow with a high near 87, and for tomorrow night, increasing cloudiness with a low near 67.
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0: 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Stay tuned. 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
1: 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Taking a look at your forecast from the National Weather Service. Mostly clear tonight with a low near 62 degrees. It'll be mostly sunny tomorrow with a high near 87. For Saturday, cloudy with an increasing chance of showers with possible afternoon thunderstorms with a high near 80.
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0: 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Here's your forecast from the National Weather Service. Mostly clear tonight with a low near 62 degrees. Tomorrow, mostly sunny with the high near 87. For tomorrow night, increasing cloudiness with the low near 67. And for Saturday, cloudy with an increasing chance of showers with possible afternoon thunderstorms with a high near 80.
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0: weather-ins.com. From the National Weather Service, mostly clear tonight with a low near 62 degrees, mostly sunny tomorrow with a high near 87, and for tomorrow night, increasing cloudiness with a low near 67.
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2: Welcome to the Song Almanac. I'm your host, Chris Castle, and tonight we're diving back under the covers. You can craft a song well enough to stand on its own 2 feet, but you never know where it's going to run off to once you do. If you're lucky, another artist records it. Maybe it reaches people. Years later, it lands on a greatest hits album, finds its way into a movie, or shows up in a TV commercial. Some songs just keep wandering, picking up new voices and new stories every few years. I've often wondered if a melody written today might still be around 200 years from now, drifting out of a little girl's music box as she sits winding it on the floor. Tonight we're celebrating those songs, the ones that found new voices and new lives. It's the Song Almanac and Under the Covers, Take Two, sponsored by the Red Shamrock and B-Strong uniforms, and curated from Second Chances, Borrowed Melodies, and songs that refuse to hold still. For anybody still listening,

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0: I can't tell.

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If they nailed it the first time, maybe all that song ever needed was a few more years and some new ears. You don't turn a 68 Chevy pickup into a 57 T-Bird, no matter how cool that might sound on paper. You just hang a pair of fuzzy dice from the mirror, find a driver with fresh eyes, and see where that takes you.

When a song's written well enough, it can't belong to any one voice for very long. Sometimes the tune's so heavy it takes three guys to carry. Kris Kristofferson wrote Sunday Morning Coming Down. Willie Nelson understood it. And Johnny Cash, he sounded like he'd lived every damn line in the same stained shirt Kris was wearing when he scribbled it on a coffee-stained notebook.

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1: Some tunes get bigger every time somebody records them. Others just get older. There are cornerstone songs out there, though, where the original saturates every version it follows, like Old Wood Grain or The Wrinkles Around His Old Eyes. By the time Clapton and Cream got to the crossroads, they weren't just borrowing from Robert Johnson anymore. They were carrying him.

0: It's the Song Almanac. Stick around, because we're about to turn another page.
1: As a parent, you said you'd never give up the convertible.
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8: 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Taking a look at your forecast from the National Weather Service, mostly clear tonight with a low near 62 degrees. It'll be mostly sunny tomorrow with a high near 87. For Saturday, cloudy with an increasing chance of showers with possible afternoon thunderstorms with a high near 80.

Some songs aren't looking for another singer, they're looking for another language. George Harrison convinced me a long time ago that distortion pedals and saxophones can live in similar spaces within a tune. You change the vocab, keep the emotion, and suddenly even Nirvana starts swinging.

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By the time Johnny Cash found Hurt, he was 70 years old, and he'd spent the better part of 5 decades wrestling demons that would have broken most men. But Trent Reznor's not most men.

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0: away.
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13: 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Here's your forecast from the National Weather Service. Mostly clear tonight with a low near 62 degrees. Tomorrow, mostly sunny with the high near 87. For tomorrow night, increasing cloudiness with the low near 67. And for Saturday, cloudy with an increasing chance of showers with possible afternoon thunderstorms with the high near 80.

I've known some songwriters that you'd call protectionists. They craft songs like little wooden ships and leave no room for interpretation. Bob Dylan's never been one of those writers. He builds them to be set free. Man, songs are a lot like children. You raise them up and try to pour whatever good you can into them. Then you just hope they're strong enough to cross the street without you having to hold their hand the whole time.

A wise man once told me, it's better to ask forgiveness than permission. But the best covers never ask permission in the first place. They trust the original enough to bring a little bit of themselves into the room without completely rearranging the furniture. And if you nail it, a cover doesn't need to bother asking forgiveness either. Otis Redding would have recognized Hard to Handle the moment the Black Crowes hit that first chord. And I like to think he'd have been smiling right through to the last one.

Rock and roll's never settled for being a well-mannered dinner guest. I mean, it's way more fun to steal the silverware, polish it up, and set it back on the table before anybody notices.

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Sometimes it's just a matter of adding a pinch of dirt till it feels more lived in.

0: Well, I've got two clocks on opposite walls, and they're both telling me it's time to call it a night. We spent another hour listening to songs that wouldn't stay put. Some found new voices, some found new generations. Others just wandered around long enough to remind us that a catchy melody or a timeless lyric doesn't belong to anybody. Till next time, keep your ears open and don't be afraid to hear an old song as something brand new. 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

0: 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Stay tuned. I've got your forecast coming up.
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1: 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Here's your forecast from the National Weather Service. Mostly sunny today with the high near 87 degrees. For tonight, increasing cloudiness with the low near 67. Tomorrow, cloudy with an increasing chance of showers with possible afternoon thunderstorms with the high near 80.
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0: 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Checking your forecast from the National Weather Service. Mostly sunny today with a high near 87 degrees. For tomorrow, cloudy with an increasing chance of showers with possible afternoon thunderstorms. We'll have a high near 80. And for Sunday, it'll be partly sunny with a chance of showers early with a high near 81.
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0: 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From the National Weather Service, mostly sunny today with a high near 87 degrees. Tonight, increasing cloudiness with a low near 67. Tomorrow, cloudy with an increasing chance of showers with possible afternoon thunderstorms with the high near 80. Sunday, partly sunny with a chance of showers early with the high near 81.
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0: We're your voice of the Firelands. 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Stay tuned. I've got your forecast coming up.
1: 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On the next program, it is new Allison Russell with guests. The band out of Indiana, Houndmouth, have returned. 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
4: 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Here's your forecast from the National Weather Service. Mostly sunny today with the high near 87 degrees. For tonight, increasing cloudiness with the low near 67. Tomorrow, cloudy with an increasing chance of showers with possible afternoon thunderstorms with the high near 80.
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2: 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Checking your forecast from the National Weather Service, mostly sunny today with a high near 87 degrees. For tomorrow, cloudy with an increasing chance of showers with possible afternoon thunderstorms. We'll have a high near 80. And for Sunday, it'll be partly sunny with a chance of showers early with a high near 81.
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0: 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From the National Weather Service, mostly sunny today with a high near 87 degrees. Tonight, increasing cloudiness with a low near 67. Tomorrow, cloudy with an increasing chance of showers with possible afternoon thunderstorms with the high near 80. Sunday, partly sunny with a chance of showers early with the high near 81.
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Then tell her to start WLKR. You gotta say start. 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

0: 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Stay tuned. I've got your forecast coming up.
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2: 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Here's your forecast from the National Weather Service. Mostly sunny today with the high near 87 degrees. For tonight, increasing cloudiness with the low near 67. Tomorrow, cloudy with an increasing chance of showers with possible afternoon thunderstorms with the high near 80.
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0: 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Checking your forecast from the National Weather Service. Mostly sunny today with a high near 87 degrees. For tomorrow, cloudy with an increasing chance of showers with possible afternoon thunderstorms. We'll have a high near 80. And for Sunday, it'll be partly sunny with a chance of showers early with a high near 81.
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0: 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From the National Weather Service, mostly sunny today with a high near 87 degrees. Tonight, increasing cloudiness with a low near 67. Tomorrow, cloudy with an increasing chance of showers with possible afternoon thunderstorms with the high near 80. Sunday, partly sunny with a chance of showers early with the high near 81.
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0: 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Stay tuned. I've got your forecast coming up.
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0: 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Here's your forecast from the National Weather Service. Mostly sunny today with the high near 87 degrees. For tonight, increasing cloudiness with the low near 67. Tomorrow, cloudy with an increasing chance of showers with possible afternoon thunderstorms with the high near 80.
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1: 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The Foo Fighters and Queens of the Stone Age will play Huntington Bank Field in Cleveland on August 10th. 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
0: 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Checking your forecast from the National Weather Service. Mostly sunny today with a high near 87 degrees. For tomorrow, cloudy with an increasing chance of showers with possible afternoon thunderstorms. We'll have a high near 80. And for Sunday, it'll be partly sunny with a chance of showers early with a high

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0: 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From the National Weather Service, mostly sunny today with a high near 87 degrees. Tonight, increasing cloudiness with a low near 67. Tomorrow, cloudy with an increasing chance of showers with possible afternoon thunderstorms with the high near 80. Sunday, partly sunny with a chance of showers early with the high near 81.
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0: We're your voice of the Firelands, 95.3 WLKR. 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

That is Ben Folds from above on Norwalk's Voice of the Firelands, 95.3 WLKR, 63 degrees outside right now at 6:09. Good morning, Melissa here in the studio hanging out with you today. And let's get going with random facts. Back in 1994, Taco Bell released an album. It was a compilation of alternative music called Do Something. It featured artists like the Spin Doctors, Cracker, General Public, Sarah McLachlan, Living Color, and the Smithereens. You could buy it at Taco Bell for $4.99 on CD, $3.99 for the cassette, and a portion of the proceeds went to helping young people improve their communities. People have only been using the word wasted to describe someone who's drunk since the late 1960s. Meanwhile, high has been used since 1627. And people born in 1957, 1968, 1979, 89, 2000, and 2013 will live an average of 5.2 years less than other people. That was because of solar activity those years. Apparently, the UV radiation from the solar rays affects growth during pregnancy. Alternatively, though, people born in 1954, 64, 76, 86, 96, and 2008 should live the longest, thanks to being born during periods of slow solar activity. So, there you go. Your random facts on this Friday morning. Coming up, your news, sports, your weather. Right now, it is Weezer, Pork and Beans.

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That is Alanis Morissette with Uninvited on Norwalk's Voice of the Firelands, 95.3 WLKR. And the WLKR Locker Room Show is returning tomorrow morning. You can listen in as Josh Bowman and Mark Lane are joined by a special guest co-host to preview high school football and volleyball with area coaches. They'll also be talking Guardians baseball as well. So you can tune in tomorrow morning from 9 to 10 here on 95.3 WLKR. And that is brought to you by Bauman

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0: 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From the National Weather Service, mostly sunny skies today, a high near 88. Tonight will be mostly cloudy with a low around 69. Tomorrow, slight chance for some showers. Then we will see mostly cloudy skies with a high near 82. And for Sunday, showers are likely, possibly some thunderstorms with a high near 80 degrees. Right now in Milan at the Radio Ranch, it's 64.
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2: Good morning, I'm Josh Bowman. Police in Huron are investigating the death of a two-month-old boy. The Sandusky Register reports that police received a call about an infant child not breathing in an apartment complex on Cleveland Road West. The child was later pronounced dead at Firelands Regional Medical Center. 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Locally, those receiving grants include Fireland Symphony Orchestra, $23,000, $885 to Main Street Vermilion, Artists Open Studio, $9,700, Jubilee Go Art of Giving, $3,000, the Norwalk Arts Center, $880, and the Lakeside Foundation, $10,000.

0: 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I'm Josh Bowman. 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
0: 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Our season premiere is tomorrow, Saturday, from 9 to 10 a.m., and will feature plenty of high school sports talk as the fall sports season arrives. We'll also talk some Guardians baseball as well. Join yours truly here, Josh Bowman, Mark Lane, and Mike Lilje in studio for all the fun on Saturday morning on 95.3 WLKR. Speaking of high school sports, the boys' high school golf season has teed off. The Norwalk Reflector says that Norwalk finished 18th out of 20 teams in Bowling Green yesterday, while St. Paul lost to Crestview 170-184 in their opener on Thursday as well. The Cleveland Guardians off yesterday. They return to action tonight at home against Arizona. First pitch set for 7:10 on 95.3 WLKR. Tanner Bibee gets the start tonight for Cleveland. The Lake Erie Crushers, they lost to New Jersey last night 7-6. The Crushers remain on the road tonight as they play at Sussex County at 6:50. And no racing this weekend on K96, the NASCAR Cup Series. They're back at it next weekend at Iowa. And that's your sports.
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0: From the National Weather Service, a check of your forecast on 95.3 WLKR. Mostly sunny, a hot one today, a high of 88. Increasing clouds, a low of 70 tonight. Chance of showers and storms, mostly cloudy Saturday, a high of 83. Showers, possibly a thunderstorm on Sunday, with a high of 80.
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0: That is Death Cab for Cutie with Riptides on Norwalk's Voice of the Firelands, 95.3 WLKR. 64 degrees outside right now at 6:38, and it is time to take a look at your community calendar. 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In the calendar, we have the 36th Annual Silver King Festival and Show at Mary Fate Park in Plymouth. It's from 8 a.m. until 9 today through Sunday. They have a parts swap meet, historical memorabilia, vendors, food, entertainment, raffles, and more. 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We have the Roll It Forward Rummage Sale going on at the Avery Commerce Park today and tomorrow from 9 until 3. The sale this week benefits the Firelands Historical Society. And the Kelly's Island Film Festival is happening tomorrow and Sunday. That will be at the ball field from 9 until 11. 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And if you'd like more information about these and other events happening in the community, you can get that at WLKRradio.com's community calendar. 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
4: 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Josh Bowman here. I'll be hanging out with my buddy Mark Lane in studio as we talk fall high school sports, including football and volleyball, as well as Cleveland Guardians baseball. 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

0: more. From the National Weather Service, mostly sunny skies today. We'll see a high near 88. Tonight, mostly cloudy with a low of around 69. Tomorrow, we do have a chance for some showers throughout the day. We'll see mostly cloudy skies, otherwise a high near 82. Then Sunday, showers likely, possibly some thunderstorms, and a high near 80 degrees. Right now in Milan at the Radio Ranch, it's 64.
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That is Maggie Rogers with Light on Norwalk's Voice of the Firelands, 95.3 WLKR. 66 degrees right now at 7:12. It is July 31st, and it's time to hop into the time machine. To take you back in time, 98 years to this day in 1928, when the MGM Lion roared for the first time.

That word was hello. 42 years ago, 1984, the U.S. men's gymnastics team upset China to win the team gold medal at the L.A. Summer Olympics. It was 35 years ago, 1991, when President Bush and Soviet President Mikhail Gorbachev signed the Strategic Arms Reduction Treaty in Moscow. 31 years ago, in 1995, the Walt Disney Company agreed to acquire Capital Cities ABC in a $19 billion deal. And 7 years ago, in 2019, Woodstock 50 was canceled after permits fell through. They had trouble finding a new venue, and too many artists backed out. So there it is, back in time, July 31st. On the way, your birthdays and anniversaries. Right now, it's the Smashing Pumpkins, 1979.

0: It is the Rolling Stones in the Stars on Norwalk's Voice of the Firelands, 95.3 WLKR, 67 degrees outside right now at 7:21. It's time for your birthdays and anniversaries.
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0: 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BJ Novak is 47 today. Wesley Snipes, 64. Mark Cuban is 68. Barry Van Dyke, 75 today. And Gary Lewis is 81. Celebrating locally, happy birthday to Andrea Cluding, Shannon Schmidt, Sharon Miller, Kate Downey, Wendy Cool, Kathy Goose,

0: tree. Celebrating tomorrow, we have birthdays for Julie Collier, Kimberly Fitzgerald, Ashley Morrow, Jessica Meadows, Robert Perkins, and Savannah Donnelly. And then on Sunday, happy birthday to Alex Wheeler, Angela Crawford, Stacey Mulder, Cassandra Pelton, and Troy Goosetree. 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
1: 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The Foo Fighters and Queens of the Stone Age will play Huntington Bank Field in Cleveland on August 10th. 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
0: 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From the National Weather Service, mostly sunny skies today, a high near 88 tonight. Will be mostly cloudy with a low of around 69. For tomorrow, slight chance for some showers, mostly cloudy skies, a high near 82. Then Sunday, showers are likely, possibly some thunderstorms with a high near 80 degrees. Right now in Milan at the Radio Ranch, it's 67.
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2: Good morning, I'm Josh Bowman. Police in Huron are investigating the death of a two-month-old boy. The Sandusky Register reports that police received a call about an infant child not breathing in an apartment complex on Cleveland Road West. The child was later pronounced dead at Firelands Regional Medical Center. Leadership Erie County is now accepting applications for the 2026-2027 class. 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The Ohio Arts Council Board has approved over 1,000 grants totaling $23.1 million to support Ohio artists, nonprofits, arts and cultural organizations, students and educators, and public arts programming. Locally, those receiving grants include Fireland Symphony Orchestra, $23,000, $885 to Main Street Vermilion, Artists Open Studio, $9,700, Jubilee Go Art of Giving, $3,000, the Norwalk Arts Center, $880, and the Lakeside Foundation, $10,800. If you're looking for today's issue, the Norwalk Reflector, there will not be a hard copy due to mechanical issues. The paper says that they've opened the paywall on their website so everyone can access today's edition by clicking on today's paper on the site. And that's your local news on 95.3 WLKR. I'm Josh Bowman. Up next, we'll check out sports.
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2: 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Our season premiere is tomorrow, Saturday, from 9 to 10 a.m. and will feature plenty of high school sports talk as the fall sports season arrives. We'll also talk some Guardians baseball as well. Join yours truly here, Josh Bowman, Mark Lane, and Mike Lilje in studio for all the fun on Saturday morning on 95.3 WLKR. Speaking of high school sports, the boys' high school golf season has teed off. The Norwalk Reflector says that Norwalk finished 18th out of 20 teams in Bowling Green yesterday, while St. Paul lost to Crestview 170-184 in their opener on Thursday as well. The Cleveland Guardians off yesterday. They return to action tonight at home against Arizona. First pitch set for 7:10 on 95.3 WLKR. Tanner Bibee gets the start tonight for Cleveland. The Lake Erie Crushers, they lost to New Jersey last night 7-6. The Crushers remain on the road tonight as they play at Sussex County at 6:50. And no racing this weekend on K96, the NASCAR Cup Series. They're back at it next weekend at Iowa. And that's your sports.
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2: From the National Weather Service, a check of your forecast on 95.3 WLKR. Mostly sunny, a hot one today, a high of 88. Increasing clouds, a low of 70 tonight. Chance of showers and storms, mostly cloudy Saturday, a high of 83. Showers, possibly a thunderstorm on Sunday, with a high of 80.
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Today's song, a single released in 1967 by The Rascals. It's one of the group's signature songs. It became an instant hit, spending 4 weeks atop the Billboard Pop Singles chart, but not 4 consecutive weeks. The sequence was interrupted by Aretha Franklin's cover of Respect, which spent 2 weeks at number one in the middle of the run. But it was certified gold in June of 1967, and it is your Lost Classic today from Rascals. This is Groovin'.

0: 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We're going to hear from Phoebe Bridgers and David Bowie. Your weather forecast is next on 95.3. 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
0: 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From the National Weather Service, mostly sunny skies today. We'll see a high near 88, mostly cloudy tonight, low around 69. For tomorrow, we do have a slight chance for some showers, possibly some thunderstorms, mostly cloudy, a high near 82. And for Sunday, showers are likely, possibly thunderstorms later on with a high near 80 degrees. Right now in Milan at the Radio Ranch, it's 69.
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2: Good morning, I'm Josh Bowman from the National Weather Service. Mostly sunny, a high today of 88. Increasing clouds tonight with a low of 70. Now your local news. Police in Huron are investigating the death of a two-month-old boy. The Sandusky Register reports that police received a call about an infant child not breathing in an apartment complex on Cleveland Road West. The child was later pronounced dead at Firelands Regional Medical Center. Leadership Erie County is now accepting applications for the 2026-2027 class. This unique leadership development program brings together emerging and established leaders from across our region. 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The Ohio Arts Council Board has approved over 1,000 grants totaling $23.1 million.

That is Panic at the Disco when the day met the night on Norwalk's Voice of the Firelands, 95.3 WLKR. 72 degrees outside right now at 8:10. It's time to play the Quickie Quiz. Today, you will be playing for a pair of tickets to see The Fray with Dashboard Confessional and Colony House on their Summer of Light tour. That show coming up August 12th at Jacobs Pavilion in Cleveland. And if you want to go to that, just be the first person to correctly answer the Quickie Quiz question. Your question today, kids in the 90s did this four times more often than kids do today. What is it? Kids in the 90s did this four times more often than kids do today. What is it? You want to take a guess? Give me a call. 663-495-3419. 609-495-3. Kids in the 90s did this four times more often than kids today do it. What is it? Call me now. Good luck.

0: That is the Cranberries with Salvation on Norwalk's Voice of the Firelands, 95.3 WLKR. Playing the quickie quiz, your question for today. Kids in the 90s did this four times more often than they do today. What is it? We had Matt in Monroeville figuring out that it is mowing the lawn. Yep, so kids in the 90s mowed the lawn four times more often than they do today. Matt's the winner, got himself a couple of tickets to go see The Fray with Dashboard Confessional and Colony House. Again, that's a show coming up at Jacobs Pavilion on August 12th, and we'll have another chance for you to win the quickie quiz on Monday around 8:10. A couple more chances for you to win, though, today. We've got Free Food Friday coming up in about an hour. That will be your chance to win a Snooty's barbecue coupon, so stay tuned for that. And still sometime this morning, probably pretty soon, heads up, you will have your chance to win a pair of tickets to go to Cedar Point to check out the Boardwalk Nights going on over there now, with where you can go and you can see incredible feats of daring stuff. Try food options. They've got live music and more for the Boardwalk Nights there at Cedar Point. That's also going to get you qualified to win a couple of Cedar Point gold passes as well. You'll be entered into that drawing if you win those tickets. So how you do that is you listen up. We'll play a little boardwalk sound thing. It's people talking about the boardwalk, things like that. Call us. Caller number 5 gets those tickets and gets qualified for those gold passes. So all of that still coming up this morning, as well as, of course, more music for you from the White Stripes and Heim. 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
0: 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From the National Weather Service, mostly sunny skies today. We'll see a high near 88, mostly cloudy tonight with a low of around 69. Tomorrow, a slight chance for some showers, a chance for some thunderstorms as well. We'll have mostly cloudy skies and a high near 82. And for Sunday, showers are likely, possibly some thunderstorms later on with a high near 80 degrees. Right now in Milan, at the Radio Ranch, it's 72.
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2: Good morning, I'm Josh Bowman. Police in Huron are investigating the death of a two-month-old boy. The Sandusky Register reports that police received a call about an infant child not breathing in an apartment complex on Cleveland Road West. The child was later pronounced dead at Firelands Regional Medical Center. Leadership Erie County is now accepting applications for the 2026-2027 class. 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The Ohio Arts Council Board has approved over 1,000 grants totaling $23.1 million to support Ohio artists, nonprofits, arts and cultural organizations, students and educators, and public arts programming. Locally, those receiving grants include Fireland Symphony Orchestra, $23,000, $885 to Main Street Vermilion, Artists Open Studio, $9,700, Jubilee Go Art of Giving, $3,000, the Norwalk Arts Center, $880, and the Lakeside Foundation, $10,800. If you're looking for today's issue, the Norwalk Reflector, there will not be a hard copy due to mechanical issues. The paper says that they've opened the paywall on their website so everyone can access today's edition by clicking on today's paper on the site. And that's your local news on 95.3 WLKR. I'm Josh Bowman. 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
2: 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Our season premiere is tomorrow, Saturday, from 9 to 10 a.m., and will feature plenty of high school sports talk as the fall sports season arrives. We'll also talk some Guardians baseball as well. Join yours truly here, Josh Bowman, Mark Lane, and Mike Lilje in studio for all the fun on Saturday morning on 95.3 WLKR. Speaking of high school sports, the boys' high school golf season has teed off. The Norwalk Reflector says that Norwalk finished 18th out of 20 teams in Bowling Green yesterday, while St. Paul lost to Crestview 170-184 in their opener on Thursday as well. The Cleveland Guardians off yesterday. They return to action tonight at home against Arizona. First pitch set for 7:10 on 95.3 WLKR. Tanner Bibee gets the start tonight for Cleveland. The Lake Erie Crushers, they lost to New Jersey last night, 7-6. The Crushers remain on the road tonight as they play at Sussex County.

0: Tony at 6:50. And no racing this weekend on K96, the NASCAR Cup Series. They're back at it next weekend at Iowa. And that's your sports.
1: 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Your foot was on the gas and her life was on the line. 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
0: From the National Weather Service, a check of your forecast on 95.3 WLKR. Mostly sunny, a hot one today, a high of 88. Increasing clouds, a low of 70 tonight. Chance of showers and storms, mostly cloudy Saturday, a high of 83. Showers, possibly a thunderstorm on Sunday, with a high of 80.
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0: 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I want you back on Norwalk's Voice of the Firelands, 95.3 WLKR, 74 degrees right now, 8:38. 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They'll have part swap meet, historical memorabilia, vendors, food, entertainment, raffles, and more. All brands of antique tractors and farm equipment are welcome. We also have the Roll It Forward Rummage Sale going on at the Avery Commerce Park. That is from 9 until 3 o'clock today and tomorrow. The sale this week benefits the Firelands Historical Society. And we have the Kelly's Island Film Festival happening at Ball Field on Kelly's Island tomorrow and Sunday from 9 p.m. till 11. 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
4: 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Josh Bowman here. I'll be hanging out with my buddy Mark Lane in studio as we talk fall high school sports, including football and volleyball, as well as Cleveland Guardians baseball. 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
0: 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From the National Weather Service, mostly sunny skies today. We'll see a high near 88, mostly cloudy overnight tonight with a low of around 69. Tomorrow, a slight chance for some showers and a chance for some showers and thunderstorms. Mostly cloudy, a high near 82. And Sunday, showers are likely, possibly some thunderstorms with a high near 80 degrees. Right now in Milan at the Radio Ranch, it's 74.
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And you can also find them on Facebook for their special items, their specialty desserts. Running out of time to get that berry crunch dessert. This is the last week to do that, and it's already Friday. So make sure that you get in if you've been putting that off. You can't put it off any longer. Get in and grab that for you. Also, the smoked sweet corn on the cob. They say that's going to be sticking around for a bit. Also, they've got all of the regular favorites there that you love that you can grab. Some other specials that they've had earlier this week. Don't know if they're there today or not, because they've, you know, these are things they do. They run out. But they had the andouille sausages as well earlier this week. Maybe they still have them. Not quite sure because they're not open yet. So I can't check and see. But you can always go out there and see what they've got going on today. You can follow them on Facebook and see what's going on as well. And I have a barbecue pun to give away now for some lucky listener. And that listener is going to be caller number 4 right now. 663-495-3419-609-495-3. Caller number 4 gets a Snooty's barbecue pun, so you can go and enjoy the Wow-B-Cue today. 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Good luck.

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1: 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From the National Weather Service, mostly sunny today. We'll see a high near 88, mostly cloudy tonight, low around 69 tomorrow. Slight chance for some showers, then a chance for some showers and thunderstorms. Mostly cloudy, a high near 82 for Sunday. Showers are likely, then some showers, possibly thunderstorms, and a high near 80 degrees.
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0: It is almost Monday. 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And you can join WLKR on Tuesday. It's National Night Out. This is an annual community building event. It promotes police community partnerships and partnerships within the neighborhoods. And these are the Touch a Truck events. So they have food trucks, games, and more. The Captain Chris Morgan going to be at the National Night Out in Norwalk. That's happening at the police station on Linwood Ave. And then Mike Liljee going to be at the Sandusky Night Out at the Paper District Marina. So we'll be checking in with them on Tuesday night. And thanks to the City of Sandusky Recreation Police and Fire Departments for organizing that Sandusky event, and the Norwalk Police and Fire Departments for organizing the Norwalk event. So we're going to be out there at both events. Thanks to our broadcast sponsors, Shores and Islands Ohio, It's a Sure Thing, and Friendship, Firelands Federal Credit Union, and American Driving School. So we'll see you Tuesday at the National Night Out events in Norwalk and Sandusky. Coming up here today, I've got more music for you from the Airborne Toxic event, Young the Giant. I'll have your weekend weather forecast next on 95.3.
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3: 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From the National Weather Service, mostly sunny skies today. High near 88, mostly cloudy tonight with a low of around 69. Tomorrow, slight chance for some showers, then a chance for some thunderstorms. Mostly cloudy and a high near 82. Then Sunday, showers are likely, possibly some thunderstorms with a high near 80 degrees.
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lights, and the band plays some song about forgetting yourself for a while. 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

That is Young the Giant with Different Kind of Love on Norwalk's Voice of the Firelands 95.3 WLKR. That's going to do it for me for today. Kelly Rose coming in next. She'll have music lyric trivia for you. She will have your requested favorites lunch block of music after your news at noon in the Firelands local music spot in the 1 o'clock hour. The Captain Chris Morgan coming in at 3 o'clock today. Then we got the Guardians taking on Arizona. 6:35 is when our coverage begins for that game. 7:10 first pitch. You can listen here on 95.3. And then Johnny and I will be back Monday morning at 6. Have a great weekend. I'll leave you now with Johnny Cash.

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You're listening to Wakeman's Voice of the Firelands 95.3 WLKR. What's up? I'm Kelly Rose. All right, it's Friday. Thanks, Carrie, for covering for me yesterday. Today, we've got a lot going on. It's Friday. We always have a good show, a busy show. We'll play Name That Lyric in the 11 o'clock hour. We'll have your requested favorites Friday lunch block of music. Get your requests in to krose@wlkrradio.com, or you can call me. I'm in studio, 419-609-4953. And we'll be having an interview with Jackie Popovic from the Vindies for the Firelands local music spot that is coming up in the 1 o'clock hour. All right, right now, let's get back to it. Elvis Costello, Veronica on 95.3.

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0: That is Jimmy Eat World with The Sweetness. You were listening to Norwalk's Voice of the Firelands 95.3 WLKR. All right, so of course, it is time at Cedar Point. Every night is Boardwalk Night. Keep listening for the Cedar Point Boardwalk Nights Sounder. It's played three times a day, during the morning show with Melissa and Johnny S, middays with yours truly, and during the afternoon drive with the Captain Chris Morgan. When you hear it, be caller number 5. 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And I will play that sounder before I leave today at 3 p.m. So keep listening for your chance to win. Again, the number is 419-609-4953. All right, right now I'm going to take a short 90-second break. 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
0: 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The National Weather Service forecasting mostly sunny skies today, a high near 88. Tonight, increasing clouds, a low around 70. And for your Saturday, a slight chance of showers, looks like midday. Mostly cloudy, a high near 83.
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0: That is Courtney Barnett with Mantis. 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Some things on the calendar right now. It looks like tomorrow it's Arts Fest at the Milan Museum from 10 a.m. until 5 p.m. There will be free hands-on activities for drawing, painting, and sketching. 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That sounds so refreshing. Also, going on Sunday, it's Arts at the Amphitheater at the Huron Boat Basin. 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
4: 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Josh Bowman here. I'll be hanging out with my buddy Mark Lane in studio as we talk fall high school sports, including football and

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2: 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The National Weather Service forecasting mostly sunny skies today, 88 degrees. Tonight, increasing clouds, a low around 70. A chance of some showers tomorrow, mostly in the midday, mostly cloudy, a high near 83. And for your Sunday, showers likely, possibly some thunderstorms with a high near 80.
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You're listening to Monroeville's Voice of the Firelands 95.3 WLKR. Coming up, I've got your chance to win. Let's see here. I've got a pair of tickets. See the Guardians take on the Mets. That'll be Wednesday, August 5th at 6:40. 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Right now, it's Matthew Sweet, Sick of Myself on 95.3.

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0: 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You're listening to Monroeville's Voice of the Firelands, 95.3 WLKR. Let's play some Name That Lyric. All right, today you're playing for a pair of Guardians tickets. They're taking on the Mets Wednesday, August 5th at 6:40. 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And a pair of tickets can be yours. All right, all you have to do is be the first person to tell me the song title and the artist. Name this lyric. And I speak to you like the chorus to the verse. Chop another line like a coda with a curse. Come on, like a freak show takes the stage. We give them the games to play, she said. In Norwalk, 419-663-4953. Or in Sandusky, 419-609-4953. Again, for a pair of tickets, see the Guardians take on the Mets August 5th. Name this lyric. And I speak to you like the chorus to the verse. Chop another line like a coda with a curse. Come on, like a freak show takes the stage. We give them the games to play, she said. Do you know it? Give me a call. If you read the forecast and you're winner next, good luck.
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0: 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All right, the National Weather Service forecasting mostly sunny skies today, hot with a high near 88. Tonight, increasing clouds, a low around 70. For your Saturday, a slight chance of some showers during the midday, mostly cloudy, a high near 83. And looking ahead towards Sunday, showers likely, possibly some thunderstorms with a high near 80.
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0: Thank you very much. 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Thank you.
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1: 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The National Weather Service forecasting mostly sunny skies today, a high near 88. Tonight, increasing clouds, a low around 70. And for your Saturday, a slight chance of showers during the midday, mostly cloudy, a high near 83.
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That is new stuff from the Toadies that's called The Charmer. 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They're going to be playing in Columbus with Local H at the Newport Music Hall. That'll be Sunday, August 16th. So cool. I have not been to Newport Music Hall in a long time. I have to say that. But when I was in college, I practically lived there. All right, coming up, we've got your national and local news at noon. Also, I've got your requested favorites Friday lunch block music brought to you by Bluto's Hometown Tavern. So, yeah, you still have some time to get a request in. 419-609-4953. Right now, it's Cage the Elephant with a Cigarette Daydreams on 95.3.

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6: 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Good afternoon, I'm Josh Bowman. Police in Huron are investigating the death of a two-month-old boy. The Sandusky Register reports that police received a call about an infant child not breathing in an apartment complex on Cleveland Road West. The child was later pronounced dead at Firelands Regional Medical Center. 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The Ohio Arts Council Board has approved over 1,000 grants totaling $23.1 million to support Ohio artists, nonprofits, arts and cultural organizations, students and educators, and public arts programming. Locally, those receiving grants include Firelands Symphony Orchestra, $23,000, $885 to Main Street Vermilion, Artists Open Studio, $9,700, Jubilee Go Art of Giving, $3,000, the Norwalk Arts Center, $880, and the Lakeside Foundation, $10,800. The Amherst Board of Zoning Appeals denied a request that would have allowed a proposed data center at the former Nordson property. The decision followed a packed board meeting on Wednesday night. If you're looking for today's issue, the Norwalk Reflector, there will not be a hard copy due to mechanical issues. The paper says that they've opened the paywall on their website so everyone can access today's edition by clicking on today's paper on the site. In sports, Cleveland Guardians host Arizona tonight at 7:10. And you can listen to that here on 95.3. Weather, mostly sunny, a high of 88 today, and increasing clouds, a low tonight of 70. I'm Josh Bowman, 95.3 WLKR Local News. Up next, the latest in world and national news headlines.
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Bluto's, it's like eating at home, but better. All right, coming up, we got some Dire Straits right now. This one is going out to Sandy from Fitchville. She wanted to hear David Bowie with Lazarus on 95.3.

both with streets of shame, both dirty, both mean. 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And I dreamed your dream for you, and now your dream is real. How can you look at me as if I was just another one of your deals? 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You promised me everything.

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5: 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The National Weather Service forecasting mostly sunny skies today, high near 88. Tonight, increase in clouds, a low around 70. And for your Saturday, a chance of some showers, especially during the midday, a high near 83.
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0: That is Attaboy with Full Cloud. Some new music right here on Marblehead's Voice of the Firelands 95.3 WLKR. 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Listen in as Josh Bowman and Mark Lane are joined by a special guest co-host to preview high school football and volleyball with area coaches. They'll also talk some Guardians baseball as well. So tune in tomorrow morning from 9 to 10 right here on 95.3 WLKR. It's brought to you by Bauman Chevrolet Norwalk. They won't be beat. All right, coming up, we'll take a look at your weather forecast. I've also got some good news next on 95.3.
1: 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The Foo Fighters and Queens of the Stone Age will play Huntington Bank Field in Cleveland on August 10th. Hooked Like Helen will have their EP release show on Friday, August 14th at the Winchester Music Tavern in Lakewood with special guests Recess and Cherry. 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
0: 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The National Weather Service forecasting mostly sunny skies today and 88 degrees. Increasing clouds tonight, a low around 70. A slight chance of some showers tomorrow during the midday. Mostly cloudy, a high near 83. And looking ahead towards Sunday, showers likely, possibly some thunderstorms, a high near 80.
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You were listening to Vermillion's Voice of the Firelands, 95.3 WLKR. 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All right, some good news. All right, so a postal worker named Mary Schwartz helped save an 8-month-old baby after she suddenly stopped breathing inside a post office in Arizona. Mary was a nurse for 13 years before joining the Postal Service, so she immediately began CPR after seeing the baby had no pulse. Oh, so scary. So a nearby police officer then rushed the baby to a local clinic while Mary continued CPR during the drive. The baby eventually underwent surgery to repair a hole in her heart. But now she's recovering. Also, an 11-year-old leukemia patient at Cincinnati Children's Hospital is going viral because she hung a bunch of funny signs in her hospital window. They said, "I need pizza and donuts," and "Leukemia picked the wrong cowgirl." She even included her Venmo handle, too. Well, local businesses got word of the signs and hooked her up with a bunch of delicious food and treats. She's very cute. And also, a baby made history last year at a St. Louis hospital for being the smallest baby ever delivered at 12.3 ounces. And after spending her entire first year in the hospital, she finally gets to go home. Her name is Aria Gillespie. She was born at just 22 weeks, and the last year has not been easy. Aria spent a full year in the NICU and has had multiple surgeries and treatments, but now she's healthy and

enough to leave the hospital. Aw, congratulations to her family. If you ever have a positive news story that you'd like to share, you can email me, krose@wlkrradio.com. Coming up, we got the Firelands local music spot. I'll be speaking with Jackie Popovic from the Vindies. They have a show coming up, so we will talk about that, plus their new album. Right now, it's Edward Sharp and the Magnetic Zeros. Here's Home on 95.3.

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0: That is the title track from the new Youngstown band, The Vindies, a record. So Trapdoor came out earlier this year. And you can check out The Vindies. They're going to be playing at Quinstock, which is at Twin Oast Brewery in Port Clinton. That'll be on August 8th. So that'll be a lot of fun. And coming up here in just a few minutes, I did an interview with Jackie Popovic from The Vindies. So I'll be playing that back. It was a phone interview. She couldn't come in. They're very busy. Hi, Corey.
1: Hi.
0: You know what would be cool is if I turned on your microphone instead of the other microphone. You're on mic 3, Corey.
2: I like mic 3. It's pretty good. Yeah, that's fun. Yeah, I can see where the Vindies might be a hard one to wrangle in, especially since we're out here in the middle of nowhere.
0: Welcome to the Firelands Local Music Spot, brought to you by...
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1: I always love your reads for those.
0: I
1: got to do them last week, so that was pretty fun.
0: Yeah, they're interesting. But yeah, I just figured, you know, Auntie Karen's always got the mascara. And sometimes she's sad.
1: Yeah, and it runs down your face. It's embarrassing.
0: Right.
1: Yeah. Not that that's ever happened to me before.
0: I don't cry either.
1: Never, nope. Ever.
0: Nope. So.
1: So, how was your show last week?
0: Over at the Zephyr Pub in Kent with some friends, Flock of Moons and Blue Yuma, which is formerly kind of like Punch Drunk Tagalongs from over Cleveland way. It was fantastic. It was kind of like out in that little alcove back behind the pub. And there was a ton of people out. And yeah, it's really fun just to have like the streets shut down and music filling them.
1: Yeah, it's always a good time.
0: Yeah. I lucked out. I brought a couple of different shirts. And I sweat through two of them. So I needed all of them. So.
1: Okay, that's good planning.
2: Yeah.
1: You're like a scout.
0: Yeah.
1: Always be prepared.
0: It's better to be looking at it than looking for it. So, but yeah, it was nice for the boys call it an away game. So it was nice to get out of the city and go explore some of the boys' alma mater. what are they? The Blue Eagles or something like that?
1: Oh, the Kent State?
0: Yeah.
1: I don't remember right now.
0: Yeah.
1: I don't know. My when I was little, my uncle played for the Akron Zips.
0: And
1: so I got to be like a mini cheerleader for the Akron Zips. There's funny pictures of me as a small child.
0: I thought about being a cheerleader briefly growing up, but I don't know. Something about being a trucker cheerleader just didn't sit right.
1: Wasn't your thing?
0: With a boy. So I was like, I guess I'll play sports so no one makes fun of me.
1: Yep. I don't know. The skirts are cute.
0: Yeah, they actually are.
1: Yeah.
0: I would love to wear a dress to work. I just still don't know if we're there yet.
1: Wear at work?
0: Yeah.
1: Why?
0: Boy dress?
1: For sure.
0: Yeah. Okay.
1: I say go for it.
0: It's steamy out there today. The Fireland Storm team was like, yo, it's going to be steamy.
1: It's so nice to get that breeze.
0: Yeah.
1: All right. Right now, I want to get to my interview with Jackie from the Vindies. Of course, she is the songwriter and vocalist for the Vindies. And she's got the pipes.
0: Oh, yes.
1: For sure.
0: And a little bit of the...
1: Yeah, she's too. A little growly. Yeah.
0: It's cool.
1: Yeah. All right, let's get to our interview with Jackie Popovic.

0: am speaking with the Vindies vocalist and songwriter, Jackie Popovic. Jackie, how are you today?
1: I'm great. How are you doing?
0: I'm doing really well. Thank you so much for taking the time out to speak with us. I know you're really busy.
1: It's been a great summer. It's been very busy.
0: That's good. And you actually have a show coming up close to us here in the Firelands at Twin Oast Brewery. They've got Quinstock coming up. That is August 8th. And you guys are closing down the festival, yeah?
1: Yeah. And you know what? I've heard such good things about this festival and how the community comes together for it. So I'm really excited to be there.
0: Yeah, we were just up at Twin Oast a couple of weeks ago with my sister and her husband. And it is such a, I don't know if you've been there before. It is such a beautiful place. It is really like breathtaking. And so they put on great festivals. They always have great food trucks and they always have like games outside. And it's just a really fantastic. I've never been there for Quinstock. I've been there for their like Oktoberfest festival that they have. But I think this is your first time playing it, right?
1: Yeah, and we've played Sandusky just on that amphitheater up there. They have an outdoor community amp that they do in the summer times, but I just love the vibe of Sandusky itself, just because it feels like a little beach town, you know, vibe. Cedar Point up there, and I used to vacation up there with my dad and go fishing, so I have a

0: Yeah, I mean, I'm in the backyard. You know, I'm in your backyard. I'm four generations at Youngstown, and my great-great-grandfather moved here to work in the steel mill factories. So, I definitely have like a strong, strong connection to all of the cities around that are, you know, like Cleveland or Detroit or Toledo and Pittsburgh. Like, I just that like hard work ethic that is around here, and I think that's why we've been, you know, a band as long as we have. We've been grinding and, you know, doing the grassroots thing, you know, and I feel that in that this area, you know.
1: Yeah, we're Midwest girls. You're a Midwest girl. We love
0: Exactly.
1: it. All right, you guys have a new album that was released earlier this year. It is called Trapdoor. And tell us a little bit about making the album. You know, there's a lot of for people who, you know the band, you know, it's, you know, guitars and horns and of course like your amazing vocals. But tell us a little bit about making Trapdoor and you know, kind of your process through it.
0: Yeah, I think that, you know, this band started as a cover band originally, back in like 2014, and we like slowly introduced some of our songs little by little, but not telling the audience. And then people were starting to request these songs. I'm like, okay, maybe we'll do an album. So really, this band started off as a live band. Like, we were working 3 4 nights a week in the summer times, 3 4 hours a night. You know, we really grinded out there. And then when we got tired of that, we were like, well, you know, let's try to create like a showcase show where we're doing like all original music and see if it lands, see if it sticks. And so taking a live band and going into the studio and like, it's actually a lot harder than it sounds. I feel like capturing our liveness, it was a little bit difficult, especially because we have a nine-person band. It's a large band, and the dynamics of that can be complicated. So in the last couple of our albums, I feel like we're really trying to figure ourselves out. I think this new release of Trapdoor is reverse engineering almost a little bit of how we work, which is we went into the studio first, and we were really focused on the songwriting and the song production, and then we focused on the live aspect after, which is like so way opposite of how we do things, but I think it turned out for the better. I've seen so much, you know, so much more fans for this album than any others in the past, and I'm really proud of what it's done.
1: Oh, cool. What made you try that approach as opposed to, you know, the like, you know, testing everything out live and then like creating that studio album? You know, what made you want to approach it a little differently?
0: There's definitely an amount of trust that has to go on between a band and their working engineer in the studio. And I'm so lucky to have Mike Estock down this, like literally a block away from my house. You know, I would go over there and just like focus in on the production on, oh, do we need horns here? Maybe we can take some things out and put some strings in. Or so I wanted to make sure that every song that was being pumped out was something that I wanted to listen to, and not get tired of. Sometimes I kind of squirm when I hear some of my older stuff, even though, you know, it's well loved by our fans. I'm like, oh, I wish we would have done this on the production or that. And I do feel like it's a very complete album in every sense of the word, this time around.
1: Yeah, it's got a great flow to it. I mean, there are some like there's ones that I want to like dance to, like Own the Night, I thought was, you know, just kind of a more like upbeat, like I wanted to like shake my butt to it. And then you know,
0: Yeah.
1: you've got like a
0: I
1: couple
0: mean,
1: ballads in there, like I really loved Hero. So you know, it has a nice flow to it, the whole album does.

0: I've been kind of like trying to figure out the through line of this album, because I've started writing this during COVID. And so there's definitely a lot of ups and downs that the band has seen, changes in our lineup. You know, our bass player, drummer, you know, they moved on to do other things. And I didn't know if the band was going to come back as is. And so there was definitely some need of escapism for, during COVID that I needed. So I felt like I was like always dancing around my house, and I was like, well, we don't have a lot of dancey songs. Like I would love to create, you know, that vibe, something that people can have that is a happier, dancier song. So there's definitely some of those, and there's definitely some, introspection. Like there's some reflections of, what I, you know, felt like I was going through during, you know, that time. And while I can say that it's sort of a COVID album, I feel like it has legs like of what we've done afterwards too. There's some, so it's kind of all over the place, but it's really stems from that COVID time.
1: Yeah, I think a lot of great music came out after COVID, just like artists really needing to, you know, have a creative outlet during that time. And you couldn't, you know, be around other people. And I think such great art has come out of it. You know, it's kind of the silver lining that came out of that. And I read that you were supposed to release this album last year, but it was put on hold because, you know, you were touring with Pat Benatar, which is awesome.
0: Yeah, just that little thing. Yeah.
1: just, you know, a tiny little thing.
0: Yeah. So, I mean, when Pat invited us the first time around, I was like, well, this is really lucky. And then when she called again in 2025, I was like, well, we earned this. Like, she likes us. Like, she wants us back. Like, so I'm like, so honored and forever just grateful for the experience that we've had for the last year and a half. And yes, the album did get put on the back burner a little bit, but like, man, did we have so much fun, and we gained so much more fans all over the country. We went into Canada as well. And she's just so cool. She's as cool as like people think that she is. She has that Long Island. She's from Long Island. She's got that grit. And then she's got the LA like cool hippie in her too. Like, so she's like, I mean, she's the best of both worlds. And I'm just so grateful that she was not the, I mean, she wasn't the diva. I mean, she's of course a diva, but like she wasn't the diva that I thought she was going to be. She asked me to sing We Belong with her every single night on stage. I was standing a foot away from her, holding her hand, singing We Belong, like my favorite song of hers of all time. Like, it's just nuts that I would stand up there with a Rock and Roll Hall of Famer. And I remember the first time I sang We Belong with her, I like blacked out. I just, the only thing I could remember was don't screw up the lyrics. And, I don't remember it very well, but I didn't screw up, I think. So, but she's just so cool. I just love her so much.
1: Yeah, and she had great things to say about you. She seemed to adore you. So that's awesome.
0: Yeah.
1: Also, you have played a couple of times with the Youngstown Symphony Orchestra. Recently, you played like over the 4th of July with them. What got you into, you know, wanting to play with an orchestra? Was that something you had planned on? Is that something like that you aspired to do? Have you been influenced by orchestras before?
0: You know, there's a couple of things. A lot of the band members in my band came out of a classical music school at Youngstown State University called Dana School of Music. And they are very well versed in music, in reading and the vocabulary. And so a lot of my band members are band leaders. They're band directors, marching band. They do lessons. And so there's that. I was approached by the Canton

0: Boston Symphony Orchestra years ago, and they were like, hey, if you do this, we will write you a score for all of your music and you can have it. And I was like, this is like unbelievable. Like, I can have these in my possession. Like, absolutely. Like, if ever we wanted to do, you know, anything with an orchestra, we just take that to the conductor and they would play it as is. And so for me, I really am into the bucket list ideas of like, okay, what is the weirdest thing that we could do? You know, like I've played in an airport terminal before. I've played in the back of an El Camino. I love those like bucket list like things that I can. I've played for the Boy Scouts of America.
1: I know, I saw that. Like, my kids are scouts. I thought that was really cool.
0: I know. And so like I just love doing random and cool things. When we got involved there, I was like, this is like opened up a whole new world for me, and our fan base is like loving it. I got to feel like Adele. You know, I got to feel like I'm like Celine Dion with an orchestra behind me, and the guys, you know, have the vocabulary in order to interpret what the conductor is saying and so it was just, everybody had a great time. The fans loved it, and so we recreated that with the Youngstown Symphony Orchestra as well. And I hope that's not the end of what we're doing with them. And I feel like we can go beyond just, you know, this area and do more with that. I think that it's really cool that the classical world is blending a little bit more with the pop and the pop scene, the pop's world. That's what they call it. They call it their pop concerts. Mm-hmm. in orchestra world. I love to see that. I love that collaboration, and I want to do more with that for sure.
1: Oh, cool. So it like opened up something creatively for you to be able to do that.
0: Yeah. And you know what? I just got to see, I don't know, St. Vincent, if you know that name.
1: Oh, yeah.
0: She just traveled, and she's still on tour, and she's doing her, symphonic orchestra versions of her songs all over the country. And I went to Pittsburgh Symphony Orchestra to see that. And I really loved the arrangements that they did. And so it's her and a conductor, and like her and the band and a conductor travel to each of these orchestras, and they do these concerts. And it's really, it's effective in a big way.
1: Yeah. Yeah, that's beautiful. Like, I've gone in, like, up at Blossom, they do, you know, the movies with the orchestra in front, yep, of them, like, you know, Raiders of the Lost Ark, and, you know, they do a lot of John Williams things. So I just think it's really cool. Like, what an amazing thing to be able to stand in front of an orchestra and, you know, belt it out. And I think that's really cool. All right. Well, Jackie, thank you so much for speaking with us. Of course, the Vindies will be playing at Quinstock at Twin Oast Brewery. That'll be on August 8th. The festival is from noon to 10. You guys go on about 7:30. And then on August 29th, you'll be playing the Beachland Ballroom and Tavern.
0: Yes, I'm very excited about that too.
1: I love the Beachland. I think it's a really great place to see a show. Do you have a favorite place to see a show?
0: You know what? It's not that I have a favorite place, but I will definitely go to a certain venue for a certain artist.
1: Sure.
0: Like, if I know that Jack White is going to play a 1,000 person room, I'm going to be there.
1: For sure.
0: There was a time when Norah Jones had her country band. They were playing in Brooklyn, and the tickets were like $30, and it was a 40-person room. And I drove from Youngstown to Brooklyn to go see it happen on a Tuesday night. And I got to meet her because it was such a small room, you know, got to shake her hand. So like, I will travel for like the intimate shows for some of these artists that I love. I think Nick Cave is up there for me.
1: Yeah.
0: I don't know if you know that name, but
1: oh, yeah.
0: Nick Cave.

0: in the Bad Seeds. I saw them at Carnegie, and he was just very godlike, and that was crazy.
1: Yeah, he's got that vibe for sure.
0: He's definitely got like a god complex going on there for sure. I'm a big concert goer. I think that there's some bucket list people that I haven't seen that I guess I should see. Foo Fighters is happening soon, so I was like, maybe I should go. I love Queens of the Stone Age and Mannequin Pussy, and but I'm very upset that I didn't get to see Glenn Hanser before he passed.
1: Oh my gosh.
0: I kept putting it off.
1: Oh, I know. That was tragic. I announced it the other day on the radio when I saw it come through, and just so tragic. Oh my gosh.
0: Yeah. My friends and I are going to be doing some tribute to him soon. So hopefully that gets put together. I just want to celebrate his music, and that's the only way that I can feel like, you know, doing a good in memoriam to our artists.
1: Yeah. I know we've lost like so many great Irish artists in the past couple of years. Shane McGowan and Sinead, and now Glenn Hansard. It's just so, you know, I'm second generation from Ireland. So, you know, I tend to like go towards those artists.
0: It hits hard.
1: Yeah.
0: I didn't realize that it was almost 3 years to the date where Sinead passed as well. Mm. And she was also 56. Just the same age as him.
1: Oh, I didn't know that.
0: Yeah.
1: Wow.
0: I don't know how old Shane was, but
1: he was older than that. I'm trying to think. I can't remember. I'll look it up at some point. Mm-hmm. So yeah, your new album is called Trapdoor. It's out now. People can get it on all of the, you know, all of the platforms.
0: All of the things.
1: And you can check out the Vindies at thevindies.com. You can see their tour dates. And you got some cool merch, too. I was looking at your merch. So I like that.
0: You know what? It's really nice to have a merch manager now. I mean, this band is so DIY. Like, we do everything ourselves. But I will say that my merch manager is killing it. She's up in Cleveland. Her name is Gail. And, yeah, she really takes care of us.
1: Oh, that's funny. I was just talking about like merch sales and stuff with a band hooked like Helen last week. And I'm sure they're very jealous of your merch manager because it's one of the things they're like,
0: oh. Send them over to Gail. She's like, she's doing a whole like, you know, she's got clients now.
1: Nice. I'll let them know for sure. All right, Jackie, thank you so much. Make sure you, all of you out there, you know, mark your calendars. Quinstock on the 8th, the Beachland on the 29th, and go get Trapdoor now. All right, Jackie, thank you so much for joining me, and have a great rest of your day. Have great shows, and we can't wait to see what you've got going on next.
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0: 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The National Weather Service forecasting mostly sunny skies today, 88 degrees. Tonight, increasing clouds, a low around 70. And for your Saturday, a slight chance of showers in the midday, mostly cloudy, a high near 83.
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0: 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You're listening to Bellevue's Voice of the Firelands, 95.3 WLKR. Of course, the Vindies, again, are going to be playing Quinstock at Twin Oast in Port Clinton. That'll be on August 8th.
1: Cool.
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1: 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I believe it's hitting right now as I'm talking about it.
0: Yeah.
1: Yeah. Those bagel sandwiches are really, really good.
0: I love a good bagel sandwich. I have not had one yet.
1: Done from, you know, the bagels and everything there, baked from scratch. You got some bacon, avocado, egg.
0: Ooh. Build your own.
1: Maybe a little hot honey on top of it.
0: Hey.
1: But yeah. there's a new Huron County Fair drink menu with a good handful of new concoctions.
0: Nice. Check out Wild and Free on Facebook.
1: Yeah, I've had 47 cups. Today. Holla.
0: I had 1.5. That's all I've had today. It's all I had time to have.
1: Oh, that's why you're moving so slow.
0: It's true. Am I speaking slow? Like, I'm not all caffeined up.
1: I am. but yeah, speaking of shows, right? You were talking about some shows. Acoustic Scotty over at the Orchard tonight, 6 to 9. Paul Franks at the Boondocks at 7 p.m. Mentally Distracted with Anera, Color Phase, and Fuzzy Vandalay.

0: They got a ripper tonight, $10. Yeah, and then some shows in August. You have Fubs Club over at Small City Tap House on the 8th. Evan's Birthday Bash, 8:15 at the Water Bottom. 8:22, the AOS Jubilego Preview Show. And then 8:29 to wrap it off with the Water Bottom again with Flock of Moons and BB's punk band, Underground Airplane.
1: Oh, that's fun.
0: Yeah, so a bunch of stuff coming up in August. It's really a good time.
1: Nice. Yeah, tomorrow there's the No Surf Fest in Cleveland with DeLand Brass Band, Ray Flanagan, Nikki D, and the Sisters of Thunder, the Labra Brothers, and Black Voltron. Also, our friends Girl Cologne, they will be playing tomorrow at the Grog Shop for the second annual Pretty and Punk Fest.
0: That'll be a good time. Yeah. That's a good little lineup, too.
1: It is. Yeah, they've got Sebon, Grumpy Plum, of course, Girl Cologne, Stone Bridge, and the Negative Nancys.
0: Yeah, Grumpy Plum is the best band name that I've heard today.
1: We've got a list over there.
0: Yeah, I like that one. Cool. Like it a lot.
1: All right, we've got to take a short break. We'll be back with more local music on the way. We've got some Mentally Distracted.
0: Cool.
1: Because, of course, Evan's birthday is coming up.
0: What a good boy.
1: Oh, it's very nice. And, yeah, more from the Vindies as well. Keep it right here on your Firelands local music spot.
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7: 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I'm back inside again. I'm back. Josh Bowman here. 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
1: 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The National Weather Service forecasting mostly sunny skies today, a high near 88. Tonight, increasing clouds, a low around 70. And for your Saturday, a slight chance of showers in the midday, mostly cloudy, a high near 83.
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0: That is Kristen Shadwell with All Dressed Up. 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
1: Fun.
0: On the Firelands local music spot. So we'll catch up with him. I have not talked to him in a while, so he hasn't been on the show in a long time. Years.
1: Little foreshadowing. Mm-hmm. Is that what it is?
0: Floor shattering? Shadowing? Is that what you said?
1: No, not floor shattering. Foreshadowing. Yeah. You play the tune, then you're like, oh, yeah, they're going to be a guest.
0: Yeah.
1: It's really good.
0: I did it on purpose.
1: Yeah.

0: good. Way to go. Speaking of way to go, this episode of the Firelands Local Music Spot is brought to you by Forte Music in Sandusky and Tiffin, online at shopfortemusic.com. Thanks, listeners and festival goers, for all the signups to win the Halcyon. Did I say it?
1: Yeah, you did.
0: Nice.
1: I looked it up earlier. I forgot to tell you.
0: Cool. Flame Maple Jade Iridium guitar from Forte Music. Your winner is Mark from Mars, like the planet, or do you work at the candy place, Mark? He left his phone number. I'm going to call him and congratulate him, and then I'll put a post up on the Facebook, and then get ready for another one, because there's like a wood grain Telecaster looking one that we're going to take around to the fairs and have signups at the Erie and Huron County Fair, and also at Forte Music Sandusky. So, yeah. Appreciate it, Ed and Michael and everyone at Forte. So,
1: yeah, they're great over there.
0: Yeah.
1: And that guitar was really cool. Congratulations goes out to Mark from Mars. And yeah, we had a ton of signups.
0: Yeah, really good.
1: Yeah. So we'll keep that energy going into the next guitar giveaway.
0: Yeah, we really appreciate it, Forte Music. Not only, you know, supporting the local music scene, but actively getting out and going to shows. Mm-hmm. And like, I see that crew out and about just randomly. So, yeah. But yeah, we're back and it's fair season, bud.
1: I know.
0: Dun, dun, dun.
1: And Jubiligo is right around the corner.
0: Yeah. Let's get those kids back to school. Make them learn some stuff. Nerds.
1: I know. My kids are feral.
0: Yeah.
1: In the summertime.
0: Like feral and just covered in like Kool-Aid and like a little film.
1: So sticky. They're so sticky.
0: Sticky dirt film.
1: This is why the dog loves them so much, is because they're flavor coated.
0: Just like salt and or like Cheeto.
1: Popsicles.
0: God. What a great ending to a show.
1: I know, we're done.
0: Hating on the youth of America.
1: I know. We just, you know, lost to the music. We're just talking about summertime. All right. That does it for the Firelands Local Music Spot on the last day of July. Tune in next Friday. Of course, we'll have Kristen on. And yeah, that does it for us.
0: Yeah. Welcome, October. Let's get spooky.
1: Oh, my gosh. I see so many there's so many Halloween decorations out. They've been out for a while.
0: Absolutely.
1: Too.
0: They should be. Because there's regular Halloween, then brown Halloween, then red and green Halloween, then heart-flavored Halloween, then pastel Halloween.
1: Yeah.
0: It's great. I love them.
1: All right. We're taking off to the Vindies. This is Elton Glasses, baby, on 95.3. Thank you.

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1: Why do you do this game? What do you want?
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0: That is Anna of the North with a Dream Girl. You were listening to Monroeville's Voice of the Firelands, 95.3 WLKR. How's it going? I am Kelly Rose. All right, so some weekend TV reminders. Today on HBO Max, the streaming premiere of the drama starring Zendaya and Robert Pattinson. Also today on Amazon, the second season premiere of Batman, Caped Crusader. Today on Apple TV, the first season finale of Cape Fear. Also tonight at 9 on HBO, episode 6 of Life, Larry, and the Pursuit of Unhappiness. Tomorrow on Hulu, Untitled Home Invasion Romance. It's a dark comedy starring Jason Biggs. Also, Sunday at 9 on TNT, the second season premiere of The Librarians, The Next Chapter. Sunday at 9 on HBO, episode 7 of The House of the Dragon. And the third season premiere of Lioness, that is on Sunday on Paramount Plus. And, of course, some big news, stuff that my family is most excited about, is today Spider-Man Brand New Day has been released. So, yeah, cool. We'll be seeing that one. All right, coming up, we'll take a look at your weather forecast. Also, Burning Sensations next on 95.3.
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0: 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The National Weather Service forecasting mostly sunny skies today, a high near 88. Tonight, increasing clouds, a low around 70. And for your Saturday, a slight chance of showers, mostly cloudy, and 83.
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0: That is Happy Landing with Machines. 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
1: 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Winner has 30 days from the date of giveaway to pick their prize up. Grand prize drawings will be determined per contest. Winners agree to sign a contest release form as a condition of receiving the prize package. Winners agree to allow the use of his or her name, likeness, and or voice for additional publicity and advertising purposes for the period of 1 year from the grand prize drawing date without additional compensation. WLKR reserves the right to amend these rules at any time. All decisions of WLKR are final. Prizes may not be refunded, transferred, or exchanged. All taxes, including sales tax and federal tax, are the sole responsibility of the winner. Copies of these rules are available by sending a self-addressed stamped envelope to General Contest Rules, care of WLKR, 10327 Milan Road, US Route 250, Milan, Ohio, 44846. Rules are also available at WLKRradio.com.
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3: 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The National Weather Service forecasting mostly sunny skies today, 88 degrees. Tonight, increasing clouds, a low around 70. And for your Saturday, a slight chance of showers, mostly cloudy, and 83.
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0: That is Red Clay Strays with People Hatin'. You are listening to Vermilion's Voice of the Firelands 95.3 WLKR. I'm Kelly Rose. It does it for me. What's up, Cap?
1: That song really speaks to me.
0: Yeah.
1: Because I do be hating people some days.
0: Yeah. Yeah.
1: Yeah.
0: It happens.
1: But it's okay. Fine. Such is life, right?
0: Yeah. It's good. That's why we sit in padded booths talking to ourselves all
1: exactly.
0: day.
1: Exactly. It's okay. I hate myself sometimes, too.
0: It's what we do. What's going on today?
1: The hate is distributed evenly.
0: It's equal opportunity. All right, what we got going on your show today?
1: Not a whole lot. Going to take the day off from music trivia, let the brains rest heading into the weekend. Basically just a bunch of music all the way till 6:30 to get you ready for some Guards baseball tonight.
0: Yeah, they're taking on the Arizona Diamondbacks. 6:35 is pregame, 7:10 is first pitch. So tune in as the Guards take on Arizona tonight. Hopefully they get a W.
1: They better.
0: They better. It's Dollar Dog Night tonight, too.
1: Exactly.
0: Fireworks. Always
1: should
0: a good
1: be a
0: night.
1: Really good time.
0: Always a good night.
1: Mm-hmm.
0: Let's see here. And then tomorrow, the Locker Room Show returns.
1: That it does.
0: At 9 a.m. Mm-hmm. So make sure you tune in, check in with Josh Bowman and Mark Lane and a special guest.
1: Yes.
0: Do you know who the special guest is?
1: No.
0: Oh,
1: I can tell you it's not me.
0: Okay.
1: That much I know.
0: I can tell you it is not me either.
1: Yeah. I'll be sleeping.
0: Okay. Yeah.
1: More
0: than
1: likely.
0: I will probably be up, but that's because I have to get up early.
1: Unfortunate.
0: With the kiddos. So, yeah.
1: All right, cool. Motherhood.
0: You got any big weekend plans?
1: Well, actually going to the game tonight.
0: Nice.
1: Mm-hmm.
0: Hey, me too.
1: Yeah, there we go. It'll be fun.
0: I'll be there with the kids. We'll see if Jacob can break his record of 13 hot dogs eaten.
1: Ooh.
0: Mm-hmm.
1: That'll be a challenge.
0: Yeah. I mean, he was real sick after, so he did not feel good after that. So
1: part of me wants to try the 9-9 innings challenge, but I'm driving, so I can't do that.
0: No, you can't do that.
1: No, that'd be a bad idea.
0: Yeah, so, but the 9 hot dogs, maybe.
1: Maybe. But maybe not.
0: Yeah. Or maybe you could do like 9 hot dogs and 9 like Coca-Colas.
1: That could be a possibility.
0: I'm just saying, you could throw down like that.
1: I would totally get sick after, but
0: oh yeah, that would be rough.
1: Just a little bit.
0: All right, stay tuned with the captain and then Guardians baseball tonight. Every blessing to you and yours. I will be back with you on Monday. We'll play some Name That Lyric and we'll have your Mom and Pop Rock lunch block of music. I'll be giving away a Bluto's gift certificate during the lunch block.
1: There you go.
0: Go get you some Bluto's.
1: Because it's really, really good.
0: It's really, really good.
1: Mm-hmm.
0: And Wednesdays are burger days.
1: Yes.
0: So delicious. All right, I'm taking off 21 Pilots. Stressed out on 95.3 TTFN. Ta-ta for now. Mm-hmm.

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0: Gorillaz with Orange County on a Norwalk's 95.3 WLKR. What's up, Firelands? It's the Captain Chris Morgan back here for your Friday afternoon drive, hanging out and having some fun as we put a wrap on things for the work week and get you ready for the weekend, but also prepped for some more Guards baseball tonight. They're back home in Cleveland to take it on the Arizona Diamondbacks with pregame warm-up starting at 6:35 and first pitch from Progressive Field tonight at 7:10. But before the Guards get underway, we'll have a couple looks at your weather forecast later on this hour. No game of music trivia today. Going to take the day off and let the brains rest heading into the first weekend already of August, with this being the final day of July. But we'll also, of course, have plenty of music to sit back, relax, get you through the end of the workday and into that drive home here this afternoon. 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
1: Good afternoon, everybody, and happy finally Friday. Partly cloudy skies across the area this afternoon, thanks to some fair weather clouds across the area. These will continue to float through the skies this afternoon. Winds will be sustained up to 5 miles per hour across the area through the afternoon hours. We won't have any weather issues for your afternoon plans, but just be sure to grab those sunglasses as you head out the door. This evening, these partly cloudy skies will continue early on. These clouds should fade across the area as we continue through the evening hours. Clear skies will continue through the remainder of the evening. Winds will remain sustained up to 5 miles per hour through the evening hours, but diminish in the late evening hours. If you have plans out there, be sure to keep those sunglasses nearby. Overnight tonight, those clear skies will continue early on. We will see more clouds building in across the area as we progress through the overnight. These clouds will be out in front of our next weather maker for tomorrow. Cloudy skies will carry us through the sunrise hour tomorrow morning. Winds will be calm out there, so this will lead to a quiet, uneventful, and peaceful night across the area. If you have to be out and about late tonight or early tomorrow morning, we won't have any weather concerns across the area. Temps today will remain steady in the mid to upper 80s. Lows tonight will drop back into the upper 60s. Have a great afternoon, a great weekend, and stay safe out there. 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

0: 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The Locker Room Show returns to the airwaves of 95.3 this Saturday morning. That is, of course, tomorrow. Listen in as Josh Bowman and Mark Lane are joined by a special guest co-host to preview high school football and volleyball with area coaches. They'll also, of course, talk some Guardians baseball as well with the trade deadline coming up early next week. Gonna be a busy weekend here in Cleveland for the front office guys especially. But make sure you tune in tomorrow from 9 to 10 a.m. on 95.3 WLKR, the Locker Room Show brought to you by Baumann Chevrolet in Norwalk. They won't be beat. We'll have some more music coming up in just a few minutes, including some of the boss Bruce Springsteen. But a look at your weather forecast is next.
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2: 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The rest of today, looking at mostly sunny skies with a high up around 88. That'll drop down to a low of 70 tonight with mostly cloudy skies for the overnight. Then cloudy tomorrow with some showers likely in the afternoon and a high of 82.
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0: Steven Sanchez with Sweet Love on a Green Witch's Voice of the Firelands 95.3 WLKR. Before that, a little Tom Petty with You Wreck Me. Let's go ahead and take another short commercial break, and we'll have a look at your weather forecast after that. Then it's right back to the music with the Decemberists.
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0: Today, looking at mostly sunny skies with a high up around 88. That'll drop down to a low of 70 tonight with mostly cloudy skies for the overnight. Then cloudy tomorrow with some showers likely in the afternoon and a high of 82.
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Dove Ellis with Pale Song on Mylands 95.3 WLKR. Coming up at the top of the hour, we'll have a look at the latest world and national news headlines. But right now, let's keep the music going with a little Black Pistol Fire. Here's Lost Cause.

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The Black Crows with Remedy on Vermillion's 95.3 WLKR. What's up, Firelands? It's the Captain Chris Morgan getting into hour number two of your Friday afternoon drive, hanging out and having some fun as we put a wrap on things for the work week and get you ready for the weekend, but also prepped for some more Guardians baseball tonight. They're back home in Cleveland taking on the Diamondbacks. We'll have pregame warm-up starting at 6:35.

with first pitch tonight at 7:10. But before the guards get underway, we'll have a look at your community calendar later on this hour, a couple more looks at your weather forecast as well, and of course, plenty of music as we sit back, relax, get you through the end of the workday and into that drive home here this afternoon. So let's get right back to it with some Fiona Apple, Fast As You Can.

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0: The Lumineers with Ho Hey on in North Fairfield's Voice of the Firelands, 95.3 WLKR. Before that, Strange Condition by Pete Yorn. Got some more music coming right up in just a few minutes, including some of the B-52s and some Third Eye Blind, but a look at your weather is next.
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2: 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The rest of today, looking at mostly sunny skies with a high up around 88. That'll drop down to a low of 70 tonight, with mostly cloudy skies for the overnight. Then cloudy tomorrow, with some showers likely in the afternoon as well, and a high of 82.
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0: 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We'll be right back with another look at your weather forecast after this short commercial break. Then it's right back to the music, so don't go away.
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5: 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The rest of today, still looking at mostly sunny skies with a high up around 88. That'll drop down to a low of 70 tonight with mostly cloudy skies for the overnight. Then cloudy tomorrow, but some showers likely as well for the afternoon with a high of 82.
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The Rolling Stones with Paint It Black on Port Clinton's 95.3 WLKR. Make sure you stay with us. We'll have the latest local, state, and national news coming your way here at the top of the hour. 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
5: 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Good afternoon, I'm Mike Lilje. Police in Huron are investigating the death of a two-month-old boy. The Sandusky Register reports that police received a call about an infant child not breathing in an apartment complex on Cleveland Road West. The child was later pronounced dead at Firelands Regional Medical Center. Leadership Erie County is now accepting applications for the 2026-2027 class. This unique leadership

0: 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Locally, those receiving grants include the Fireland Symphony Orchestra, $23,000, Main Street Vermilion, $885. 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No hard copies of the Norwalk Reflector today due to mechanical issues. The paper says they've opened the paywall on their website so everyone can access today's edition by clicking on the Today's Paper link on the site. In sports, after an off day, the Cleveland Guardians open a weekend series at home against the Arizona Diamondbacks. The game tonight at 7:10, and you can hear it right here on 95.3 WLKR. A look at the weather from the National Weather Service. For tonight, increasing cloudiness, lows around 70. For tomorrow, we do have a chance of showers and thunderstorms to go with mostly cloudy skies and highs nearing 83. I'm Mike Lilje, 95.3 WLKR Local News. 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
1: AP News, I'm Mike Hempen. AP correspondent Ed Donahue reports the Iran war may not end anytime soon.
2: President Trump says Iran is staying in the fight at his cabinet meeting at Camp David after previously insisting Iran has been completely defeated militarily. The president acknowledged he expects military action will continue for some time.
3: We're doing very well. We're trying to be nice as you can be in, you know, a situation like that. But, you know, they're being decimated.
2: The president says negotiations with Iran have been frustrating. But President Trump was also asked about cyber attacks on Minnesota water systems and possible links to Iranian hackers.
3: You know who's behind it? Minnesota, because they're grossly incompetent. I think the governor's behind it.
2: State officials in Minnesota have not identified who was behind the cyber attacks. Ed Donahue, Washington.
1: Migrant children who came to the U.S. alone could soon face immigration court without legal representation. The Trump administration is allowing a contract with legal service providers for these children to end. An AI company says its models hacked into three organizations.
4: Anthropic says its AI models hacked into the organizations during testing. This comes just days after ChatGPT maker OpenAI said its AI models went rogue and hacked into another company. Anthropic says it discovered the incidents after reviewing over 141,000 evaluation runs. The San Francisco-based AI company launched the large-scale cybersecurity review in response to the OpenAI incident. The company says it reached out to the three affected organizations without disclosing their names. Two of them said they were unaware of the activity beforehand. I'm Marcela Sanchez.
1: U.S. stocks rallied on Wall Street to finish off a wild month of July. This is AP News.
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Fits and the Tantrums with Money Grabber on a New London's 95.3 WLKR. What's up, Firelands? It's the Captain Chris Morgan, still here on your Friday afternoon drive, hanging out and having some fun as we put a wrap on things for the work week and get you ready for the weekend. But also prep for some more Guards baseball tonight. They're back at home taking on Arizona with pregame warm-up starting at 6:35 and first pitch at 7:10. But before then, we'll have another look at your community calendar later on this hour, a couple more looks at your weather forecast as well, and of course, plenty of music. So let's get right back to it with the specials. A message to you, Rudy.

0: The Killers with Mr. Brightside on Wakeman's Voice of the Firelands, 95.3 WLKR. Before that, a little Incubus, Wish You Were Here. We'll have some more music coming up in just a few minutes, including some Adele and the Talking Heads, but a look at your weather forecast is next. It's time now for a look at your WLKR Entertainment Guide. Some events going on around the area. The Foo Fighters and Queens of the Stone Age will play Huntington Bank Field in Cleveland on August 10th. Hooked Like Helen will have their EP release show on Friday, August 14th at the Winchester Music Tavern in Lakewood with special guests Recess and Cherry. 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

0: Norwalk Heating and Air Conditioning. Find them online. The rest of today, still looking at mostly sunny skies with a high up around 88. That'll drop down to a low of 70 tonight with mostly cloudy skies for the overnight. Then cloudy tomorrow with some showers likely for the afternoon as well, and a high of 82.
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0: 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Let's take another short commercial break and we'll have a look at your weather forecast after that. Then it's right back to the music.
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0: 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The rest of today, looking at mostly sunny skies with a high up around 88. That'll drop down to a low of 70 tonight, with mostly cloudy skies for the overnight. Then cloudy tomorrow.

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0: The Strokes with Someday on Bayview's 95.3 WLKR. Before we get back to some more music, let's see what's going on with the Guardians heading into their matchup with the Diamondbacks tonight, as Jim Rosenhaus gives us today's Guardians update.
1: Hi, this is Jim Rosenhaus with your Guardians update. The Guardians are back in action at home starting tonight, an all National League homestand with the Diamondbacks in this weekend and then the Mets next week. Here's your game times for the weekend and promotions as well. A 7:10 start tonight with a Sugardale Dollar Dog Night and postgame fireworks. Tanner Bibee pitching for the Guardians against the Diamondbacks. Then tomorrow night, a 7:15 first pitch. It'll be Parker Messick for the Guardians on Cade Smith bobblehead night. Also fireworks tomorrow night as well. And then Sunday, a kids fun day at the ballpark with a 1:40 first pitch. Guardians and Diamondbacks this weekend. With your Guardians update, I'm Jim Rosenhaus.
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Weezer, we might as well be strangers. Anna Shelby is 95.3 WLKR. What's up, Firelands? It's the Captain Chris Morgan here for just a little bit longer on your Friday afternoon drive. Hanging out and having some fun as we put a wrap on things for the work week and get you ready for the weekend. But also prepped for some more Guards baseball tonight. Back home at taking on Arizona with pregame warm-up starting at 6:35 and first pitch tonight from Progressive Field at 7:10. But before then, we'll have one more look into our weather forecast here in just a little bit, plus plenty of music to sit back, relax, and get you ready for game time. So let's get right back to it with a little Green Day, Working Class Hero.

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0: 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Let's take one more short commercial break and we'll have a final look at your weather forecast after that. Then it's right back to the music as we get you ready for Guardians Baseball.
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0: 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The rest of tonight, looking at mostly cloudy skies with a low dropping down near 70. That'll be back up to a high of 82 tomorrow with cloudy skies, and we'll see showers likely for the afternoon as well. And some more showers for tomorrow night with a low of 66.
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2: There's nearly 678,290,000 kids under 5 around the world. But what's so important about being 5? A lot, it turns out. Children who live to age 5 are twice as likely to reach adulthood. That's why vaccines matter so much. For 40 years, Rotary and partners have delivered vaccines globally. Like here. And even here. Impressive, right? But 12.5 million children are still totally unvaccinated. Rotary knows we can find them. Because when Rotary and Indian vaccinators looked for families at bus and train stations, used motorbikes, and trekked house to house, they lowered polio cases by 94%. See? It can be done. And the results are worth it. Let's ensure that all children grow up safe from preventable diseases.

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